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And from John J. Francis, we heard Play, Mama Play, going out to Colleen this afternoon. It is 15 minutes past the hour of 2 o'clock. And we have the Spaniels coming up this time with Good Night, Sweetheart, Good Night.

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3: Been working hard all morning? 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
0: We have Elton John coming up now with Island Girl.

And that was a track from Carlos Santana called Just Feel Better, and it featured Steven Tyler on vocals. Coming up right now, we've got a track from The Darts, and this one's called Shotgun.

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1: And that was a great little number from Joe Jackson called Jumping Jive. Coming up next, I've got a song from Bananarama, and this is actually from the soundtrack of The Karate Kid. It's called Cruel Summer.

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2: 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It's because I'm short, I know.

Yeah, so go the Beach Boys with Little Deuce Coupe. That was one of their big hits back in 1963, that one. So I hope you enjoyed it. Okay, we'll keep it going with some more memories here. So hope you enjoy.

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We're going for the good silver money.

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